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What's your 20?

0: 34 Central.
1: 34.
0: You're doing great, Miss Ash. How's your place?
1: Associate numbers 1526, repeating 1526.

0: Thanks, Ryan.
1: Go ahead.
0: Four, got a report of loud noise in the area of Vance County High, 925 Garrett Road, 925 Garrett Road. Call advisor, there's several four-wheelers riding around that area. Have careless and reckless driving, but really it's a loud noise.
2: 10 four, I'll check the area.
0: 10 four.
3: 7 4, 20 Central, I'll be around.
2: Hey, 14, you can take 10-8. I'm going to just check the air. So, I mean, if they see it, they ain't going to do nothing but take off, and we can't chase them. 10-8,
3: 14.

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0: Got it, got it, just, just, just.

0: 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I'm gonna take care of
1: it. 10, 4, 7, 3.
2: What?

0: Igual.
1: Okay, we'll place you on a public service with Caswell County Sheriff's Office, number 10.

0: If you're talking about the 1063, it'd be a Highland Green. The rest of the shots fired for all last night.
1: Tampa. Toyo Central. D-Lord.
0: That's 1A real quick. So it's going to be Frank Adam Adam, 6185. Frank Adam Adam, 6185.
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0: Okay, perfect. Okay.

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1: Yeah, it's 10-4. Lucky 7 right here in front of the pair, please.
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2: 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Do you 25 me right here in Macon and Old Macon Highway in the town of Macon?

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1: Ten four. How do you want to close, Foxborough?
0: Ten eight. AM.
1: Which 61?
0: Tom, John, Paul, 2673. Tom, John, Paul, 2673. Gonna be at Andrews and Booth Ave.

0: Adam, 11 Central. Nuclear Public Service Agent.
1: Yeah.

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1: Can I get LCA, please?
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0: Hey, but we have 2 911 hang-ups, 109 Carter Street. I called the female subject back. But she hung up because the male subject had a knife, but he put the knife up. It's going to be a possible 1035.
1: Sounds like a good route.
2: 10-4.

0: Baker, what's your 20?
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0: You just hear them shots fired?
1: No, I didn't hear anything. I got my window down, too.
0: Alright. Montgomery. Sound like they're coming from Highland Green.
1: 10-4. You want me to go check on that or go to 10-35 again?
0: Check in with him. I'll go towards your shots fire.
1: Alright.
2: Get out.
3: 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Three Carter Street.
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0: 30 Baker, Cliff, I'm out on Carter.
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0: Hey, Jimmy.
2: Yeah,

0: Era um pouco sem central, sem sexto. King Mary Young 9705. King Mary Young 9705. Let me right here in front of Dollar General. Bear Fire.
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1: Four, you're welcome, sir.

0: EMS South, EMS South, responding emergency, EMS only, emergency, 2275 Ruin Creek Road, excuse me, Henderson Nursing. About to have a 31-year-old male, constant breathing. She complains going to be confusion, dazed, altered mental status, is in end-stage renal failure, is on dialysis. Transport in Central Clear, 2108.
1: Medicaid, sir.

843. Just going to have National Street and Route 5. 40, welcome, sir. Also, just 1014, those are 1021 assigned to you when clear.

1 Nash County Car, 1080 Sandy Cross Road, near NC58, Sandy Cross Road, near NC58, GMC pickup truck, possible North Carolina tag, Zebra Young 2963, authority, Nash County, 2111 KIV 894.

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0: Central at 333. Force decking to trespassing 645 Van Street. Caller advised across the roadway there's a property where it's marked no trespassing. There's a large crowd there. No caller to speak with. They want them removed.
1: Thank you, sir.
2: Pretty good, thank you. Since I'll be clear from Carter, I'm in route to the traffic.
0: Sample.

0: several cars right there. Yeah, that's not their property. Terrible. I'm going to turn around. For some reason, I thought it was going to be this gravel parking lot that's empty right here on Adams Street.
1: No.
2: Henry Boyd, over 3140 HBZ 3140, right here on the deck, in front of City Office.

0: 31 Central, correct.
1: Yes.
0: We can marry Robert, 7950, LMR, 7950, going to be a white and color Tahoe, PVO, the ABC store.
1: 10-4.
2: 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They respond to 135 Mason Road, 135 Mason Road, crossing through the main Mansa Drury Road to a dead end, reference to a fire alarm.

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0: to a 2005 Chevrolet Malibu Classic to a Michael Dwayne Bridgers, 1207 Fleetwood Street out of Durham, active valid, negative 29. Been on your left?
1: Yeah, well.
2: Hey, these three vehicles up here, I gotta go too.
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4: Careful.
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2: 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And this last call box, ammo in it.

0: Hey, this is Michael from Area 673, but we're a lot better. We call it Russell. We're flying up and down the roadway.
1: Central Pebble, notify the CCP as well.
0: We do this. Adam 14.
1: Go ahead.
0: Have a trespassing call. Park in place. 1-3-0-3-0-3-39 Highway North. The court call. That is a female trespass and white female green vest on.
1: Simple. Is that a thing?

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1: I repeat.
0: Jeff, we're checking if you're direct on that fire alarm, 135 Mason Road.
1: We're standing by.
0: 10-4.
2: Campbell.
3: Is it right? Campbell. Warren County 52 en route.
0: 10-4.
4: Careful.

0: Central Thirty, yeah. Same returns on Anthony Khalid Williams, 142 Cardinal Lane out of Henderson. Shows classy active, negative 29s.
1: Yeah, 1-10-48.
0: Stand 4.
1: Repeat that one.
2: 10-4. Numbers are not visible on 135 Mason Road. It's going to be, have a garage with a tin roof.
1: 10-4.
2: Garage will be tan with a green metal roof.
1: Residential from the exterior. I'll be out attempting to make contact with Homo.
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0: Yeah, not zero number, boy, boy, zero, boy, 645.
1: Boy, boy, zero, boy, 645. I'm going to have another one as well. That's going to be the slide.

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0: Speaking King Paul, 8458, OKP, 8458, Black, Crouch and Gray, color Nissan Central. Beckford in front of double bubble.
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0: Adam, what's that 48 on that video?
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0: That's

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2: Twenty 143.

0: 333 Central. Could you create and attach an OCA for me? And could I get a read back, please?
1: OCA is 1529, repeating 1529.
0: Simple.
2: Adam 11, go.
0: I'm locating ATVs. 10-8, 18, what's that, okay. Yeah. 4, 7, Central, 23.

0: Adam 14 Central.
1: Yeah.
0: I'll be 10 8. Can you close call HM?

T-644, 1010, they're not going to be handling the scene. They don't have a county officer on duty tonight. Go ahead. Car 1050 PD 131 Johnson Parkway Road. Fire C 641 1050 PD 131 Johnson Parkway Road is going to be involving a red Subaru. Airbags deployed. EMS is declined. Go ahead.

0: Warren County, car 9.
1: Right.
0: Just want to make you aware of some traffic we have. It's going to be just across the Halifax County line, 69 White Rock Church Road. FEMA advised two black males trying to get into the residence at this time. We've made Halifax aware.
1: Well, they're on the Halifax County side.
0: 10-4, just making you aware.
1: 10-4, appreciate it.

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0: Adam 11, Adam 2. Oh, correction, Adam 2, Adam 11.
1: Good.
0: Good morning, sir.
1: Ground route.
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0: 10-1, I'll be A. Adam, big boy, two calls, running Van Street.
1: Ten four.

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0: Tom Henry Zebra 3155 TAZ 3155 going to be Dabney Road and Allen.

Mustang County car 1082 US 70 eastbound at Barswell Road. VA 1082 US 70 eastbound Barswell Road. A white Chevrolet Suburban unknown issues 1053 in a turning lane. Alpha County car 1050 unknown NC 220 Vera Church Road. Alright, C639 to be a 1050 unknown. 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
0: For this lady call open, I left a voicemail for her to call back. 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
1: 10 4
0: Not working. I got a North Carolina 28 one clear.
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0: Victor Edward Charles 8580. 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

0: before, same as showing a 2009 Honda Civic four-door to a Rhonda Pettis, 407 Mayo Street, Henderson, showing active valid through 12-15, 2026, and the 29th.
1: D639, 1051, Carolina 1017. Go ahead.

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0: No 28 displayed. 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

Attention Warren County EMS, station 2 first responders, need you to respond, emergency traffic, 104 Northwoods Court, 104 Northwoods Court, going to be in reference to a 23-year-old male, conscious and breathing, allergic reaction,

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0: Cancer out of Northwoods Court, 23-year-old male, conscious and breathing, allergic reaction. He is responding normally. He does have some difficulty breathing or swallowing, vases, throats feeling itchy and dry. 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Vasi does take a daily Sarazine.
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Adam, Blue Phone 561. Tom, Frank Henry 5297, PFH 5297. We'll be the PD of conversation.

Carolina 1028 comes back to a Ashley subject out of Ferry, South Carolina, to a 2018 Chevrolet Colorado showing valid. Go ahead.

0: 444, Metcalf is messing up. 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

0: V641. 10-4 is going to be in the... It's going to be in the PVA of the truck stop. It was also called in by a third-party caller, so they may not still be 1023. Go ahead.
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0: South, respond emergency EMS only, 4890 NC39 Highway South, 4890 NC39 Highway South. Patient's an 80-year-old female, constant breathing at times. She complains of a fall, did hit her head, is a little confused, has past complications. Once we checked out, central clear, 2305.
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1: 10-4, have a 911 hang up, 1010 Lehman Street, 1010 Lehman Street. Caller advised there was a female that was screaming, send help, and to come get him and get him out of the house. No answer on call back.
0: 10-4.

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0: Yeah, cell phone, in and in, 2-3-5-0.
1: 10-4, advising the manager, 101 Lima. 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

0: ya nosotros. Do you have any prior calls for this number?
1: For the telephone number or the address?
0: For the telephone number, for the 911 hang up.
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1: 10-4, 320 Adam, no priors for that number, just this 191 hangup.
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1: On the CAD map, it mapped on Lehman Street. On Rapid, it was Maple.
2: So 1130 Maple Street.
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0: You advise that call is still mapping and what's its closest location to 1130?
2: I just made contact with him, putting notes in now about the clue.
0: Yep.
1: Central threat.

0: Medic 1 to Central. 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

0: Central 3031. Hey, no weapons reported this time. 1202 West Andrews Avenue. Seems to be Anna's Quick Shop. It advises just 8 to 10 people fighting at this time of PBA.
1: 10-4.

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1: Chestnut getting ready to turn on to Anders.
0: Okay, well, I'm right behind.
1: Simple.

10-4, subject's left by the arrival. 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

0: There was a decent sized fight today on Facebook at Gate City, two females.
1: Sent four. I just read by there. Gate City's not almost completely empty.
2: That's probably from that assault call I had earlier. That's it's able to fight at Gate City.

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1: Go ahead.
0: Got a piece of reference. 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

0: 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About to pass out, by just a homeless male, white male, wearing a green hoodie, central clear, 30th Amendment.
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0: So. What is the route?
2: 441, 1042, so I am. Well, they're stepping on me, I'm going to leave you on that.
0: Why is he 444, 10-4?

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1: Privacy 441, reference your Pennsylvania 27, coming back to a Thomas subject out of Statesburg, Pennsylvania, showing valid until 9/10/2029, so far?
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Clinton County Corps, 1060 PD, 1365 West Deal Route. Via 1060 PD, 1365 West Deal Road, via Toyota Camry versus a deer. The Camry is 1012 with the flashers. 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

is that regional run, comes that glass register out of Augusta, Georgia, showing it was valid until 7/28/2025. Go ahead. 10-4, you're welcome.

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1: Go ahead.
0: It's gonna be a Volvo. It's gonna be US 1 right here, Ridgeway, Warrington. It's gonna be Zebra Young Lincoln 8509. Zebra Young Lincoln 8509. Let me free that.
1: 10-4.
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2: 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Let me free that.
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1: Sorry, you better get a special.
2: You can show me an area of Scottish and it's been located.
3: Sure.

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1: Thumb in there.
0: 10-4.
2: Same traffic.
0: 10-4.
3: Central, what room number was the female at?
2: 34, you can say today. Mayor, I didn't know you were already over there in the parking lot, Mayor.
0: They didn't advise Adam.
3: Ten four.
2: Is the front desk clerk the caller?
4: One of the three.
2: Who were the other two?
4: The one that I had was the room downstairs from where the female was, but she couldn't advise what room her number, what room she was in.
3: What room was the caller calling from?
4: She could not advise.

0: 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She wasn't inside of her room. She was just being on door.
1: Yeah.
0: She'd be a black female with a brown top. Try not to think any further.

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0: Hammer John King, 1388. Hammer John King, 1388. We're going to be Manson Jury in US 173, but

He references 28 out of New Jersey, comes back to a 2023 Jeep Wrangler to a Scriss's Auto Group showing valid. Go ahead. Therefore,

0: Everyone's going to be out with a possible strain of motors. Going to be Soul City Boulevard and US 1, Victor Charles Edward, 66-19. What I expect.
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1: Ten-4, you may close your pocket check. 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
0: 10-4, dispossession was already set in CAD, but, yeah.
1: Cut.
0: John Mary Mary 6463. John Mary Mary 6463. Gonna be at Water and Clark.
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0: 10-4, trespassing 1413 South William Street, 1413 South William Street. Car advised a male won't leave our house. 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Should be a James Small subject.

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0: It's gonna be a North Carolina Thursday tag. It's played on a black and color Hyundai. Be US one messenger.
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Terry and I. Officer Virginia 28, comes back to a 2015 Chevrolet registered Jamal, subject out of Virginia Beach, Virginia, showing valid to 531-2027. 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

0: Sorry.
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0: Temple respond, 148 North Shank Street, apartment B-Boy, 148 North Shank Street, apartment B-Boy. Caller advised her son is very intoxicated and won't leave. It's going to be a Juan Reed, 42 years old.
1: Temple. Thirty-four saturated, can you show me her handwriting as well?

0: Warren County, Zone 1 unit.
1: Yeah.
0: I need to respond 115 Old Joshua Drive, 115 Old Joshua Drive, Warrenton, Crossway Ferguson Drive to a dead end. Speak with Mr. Chavis. He's going to be in the yard. Advise that Ms. Polk will not give him his items. He has no weapons, only a pocket knife. He's going to be in the yard. Female's going to be intoxicated.
1: For a Thursday, man.
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1: Yeah, well.
2: 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Thanks, John.
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0: 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Go ahead.
1: Jeff,
0: you're welcome.
1: Read Jeff.
2: Jeff.
1: Thursday morning, can I just 10:14? Merrill's getting his belongings and he'll be leaving up shortly.
0: Yes.

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Going to be in reference to a 77-year-old male, conscious and breathing, sick person.

0: Do you have this one more, Kenny?
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0: EMS ones and wrap. Could you give me the cross streets?
1: Cross streets are US Highway 158 bypass to Kings Road.

C-134. C-63, North Railroad Street, North Fountain Road, tree in the roadway. The roadway is 1053, both lanes, but...

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0: 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Respond to emergency traffic.
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0: I'll be quite ready, sir.
1: All units in route to Middleburg. We advise the caller no longer wants assistance this time. Disregard.
0: Central. I'm at 1 back in service. 4-3. 11-06, same traffic.

5C679. PDI for Eastbound at the 311. I'll charge reverse of the deer.

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Front of the 1050 PD, Green Pasture Road, Bullock School Road. It's going to be a gray Nissan Versa, versus a deer. Go ahead.

0: Ah, on se ressent, tu vois.
1: Ouais.
0: Several. Can you have EMS just respond, non-emergency, just to check the individual out? 20-year-old male said that he had a shot or two of Patron.
1: Dude, are you on scene?
0: Yeah, definitely.

0: EMS 1's in right and right pair. One male patient beginning mileage 120486. 120486.
1: Careful.
2: 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Check out that patient that potentially overdosed, but now he's advising you two shots of liquor. King Traffic, Central Clear, 410.

0: MS-11, can it? EMS-1's going to be out at Marapan, and the mileage 120507, 120507.
1: 10-4.

0: Good.
1: Tim, I have a 1063, 512 Charles Street, 512 Charles Street. Caller advised you could hear a car alarm going off, then she could hear the door shut via silver Cadillac CTS.
0: Good. Would you direct us to try to make contact with you?
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Ten 50 unknown, Jerry Road, Hawkins Road, vehicle rollover. Go ahead. Alright, C634, we have 1050 unknown, Jerry Road, Hawkins Road, vehicle rollover. 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
0: No, as a kid, including myself, I'm 33, 10-8-8 center.
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Advised it's going to be a 70-year-old male needs lifting assistance to his car, and he's going to dialysis.

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0: 10-4.

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0: Any units that are not on screen. 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
0: 4.
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1: 对哦。
2: Central 310 Baker. I'm glad the day shift handled it.

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Central EMS, Central EMS, Central Respond Emergency Traffic, 1031 East Andrews Avenue, 1031 East Andrews Avenue. 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Central Clear 554.

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1: T4 is coming my correction. 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

0: 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When you're clear, I've got a 1082 John Deere Road near Warren Road in Vance County for an RV with unknown issues. Go ahead.
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02 Charles Avenue, Central Warren County, cars 1080, Warren Plains Road, southbound from Live Five Forks Road. County of Ives, caller reporting a dark-colored SUV, unable to maintain lane. Authority County, 0715 hours, KVN, 94.

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1: Yeah.

3 equals on 1061. Yes, 18 out of Maryland. It's going to be 08516 David Robert. 08516 David Robert. Coming in front of Smithfield's on Devon.

Allendale, Johnson County Clark, 1050, unknown, NPD, pending, 1050 unknown, Steel Bridge Road at Lee Road, 1050 PD, I-95 northbound at 95 mile road.

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0: 甚至有时候作用。Six five zero Glencore Boulevard six. Roger that, there. X, Jonathan Hawley told her he was going to go pick her door in and tear up all her belongings. She's not home. He drives a white Lexus sedan. 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
0: 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I added some notes. 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
1: Sample?

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1: Go ahead.
0: 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Everything appears to be secure. Humvee 10 AE Edward.
1: Say what?

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1: 451.
0: Raleigh, 451, 10-4, PD only, US 401 at Trinity Church Road, County Advisory DCI, gray Chevrolet pickup truck. Was struck by a tree being cut down by property owner. 1014, deputy and fire 1023. And Duke has been notified as well. John.
1: 10-7-6.

0: Hello, Charles. Hello.
1: Who is it?
0: 10-4, MPH has a subject needs to go to Franklin County Behavioral Unit.
1: Okay, we're getting to

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1: Harry Lee Golden Bean 120 Valley Road, Buddy's Home Furnishing. 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
0: Central.
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General, 4500, NC39 Highway South. Caller is advised she's the only one on scene. When she got there, there was a car parked on the side of the building, but nobody ever came in. She has the vehicle left. She just wants to ride through. I don't know vehicle description.

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0: ...1063 out of Cardinal Plaza. I got a 28 for you.
1: Got it.
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1: 10 for, thank you. You can clear it, 800. Deputy Mills on her phone, leaning over. She's 10 for.
0: 10 for.

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0: Hi, she's probably doing one too, for sure. Spoke with Duke. They advised the call was dispatched at Philly 49 hours. They're unable to provide a 1026-0 at this time. Go ahead.
1: Yeah, I'm cool.

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0: Is this an update? 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No reading on our monitors. We're just standing by, anticipating the arrival of guests.
1: So.

0: 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I'm at the public service hour for you.
1: In reference to?
0: See, we're on the Marquise Miles call. Someone is calling in reference to Detective Gregory. He has his stolen items where he was arrested. I think he just bonded out yesterday from the jail. T-Boys 252-250-4752, 252-250-4752, Marquise Miles.

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0: Tempo, I'm at 1063, 1205 North Kingston Street, 1205 North Kingston Street. Speak with Brenda. She's advising the surveyor is on scene, and she's been having a dispute with her neighbor over the property.
2: Do you have a tag number? Is it Virginia? I believe it's handicap tag. They would like for law enforcement to come over.
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2: 10-4.

0: 4 Kennedy, car 25. 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

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Department 61, Class 61 South Cooper Drive, Apartment 61, reference to a stroke patient, 67-year-old female, is conscious and breathing. Now she can barely talk and that her mouth is drooling. She did have a stroke 2 weeks ago, so she's clear until 9.

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0: 세서 살이 좋아요.
1: Singapore Avenue's only subject. Hillcrest Apartment 371, South Baker Drive, Apartment J34. She advised her son is yelling, he's on medication, he's acting out, advising she's locked herself in her room, her husband is scared. She doesn't want anyone to know that she called. It's going to be a Daquan Jones.
2: Careful, one minute.
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0: 805 Stanley Street. 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We're clear, 10-20. 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
0: Yeah, Temple.

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0: 13 session. 10-4, show me providing a 10:59 from my location to Gateway or Gate City Food. One female.
1: Yes.
0: Ready.
1: Set.
0: 4-3-2-1-1. 4-3-2-1-1.
1: 10-9.

0: 2011 Dodge Ram truck to Justin Bradshear, Deborah Robinson, 71 Charlie Reed Road, Timberlake. Same as expired. Also has an inspection violation last inspected, 2/28/25, negative 29.
1: 10-4, I'll be 10-61 with that vehicle. It, the McDonald's parking lot of Cardinal Plaza.
2: .23, end of mileage, plus one.
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1: 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Begin at miles 43212.
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0: 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Sent from 23, Mariah Parham Apartments. End of mileage when ready.
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1: Molly, Class C is in Charles, is active, 313, 2030, 313, 2030, good.

0: problem, officer.
1: Sir?
0: 10-4, what's responsible? That's going to be lot 44, isn't it? Everybody except from ETOH already this morning today, 10.
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0: 10-4, and those have been added. Include San Mateo Center.

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0: $3.43 for 2018. Victor Frank. 2-1. She came back to a white and color Chevy Tahoe.
1: -0.9. 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

0: company EMS. Did you respond to 864 U.S. Highway 158 Business West, same as going to be the Warren Hill Nursing Center, in reference to a 72-year-old female. She's lethargic. Blood pressure is low.
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10-4, I have animal complaint, property damage, 175 Chestnut Street in Middleburg, 175 Chestnut Street in Middleburg. He thinks somebody poisoned his dog, and the dog's now dead. 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
0: 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That's from between Muhammad, Lamine Muhammad.

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0: Possible Cartier, 2258 South Texbury Road, 2258 South Texbury Road, calling about her 87-year-old cousin's passing. We didn't find anything out.
1: Okay.
0: Okay.
1: Okay.

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1: 1143.
0: Okay, sir. Sir.
1: Press
0: for
1: that.
0: Sorry, sir.
1: 10 more, 34.

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1: Yeah, go ahead and dispatch another truck.
0: Yeah. EMS direct. Central threat.

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0: 那请问是哪有下车费率？
2: 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Central Agent 41, Rush 43 on the scene, South Coast.
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Could you respond 100 Exchange Street, 100 Exchange Street, Smithfield, to a 67-year-old male who is conscious and breathing, laying in the parking lot? I was unsure exactly what happened, so clear left 66.

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1: Go ahead.
0: How's location? I'm at Smithfield. I'll be on scene.
1: Caller's just advising, laying in the PDA. Stand by, we'll try to get further.
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0: No, Junior, we're out in the field.
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EMS, they just found out an emergency, 319 Northview Street. 319 Northview Street, car seats on Warren Street. 46-year-old female has pain in her legs, also they're swollen.

0: 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I'll be clear, Smithfields.
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0: 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Okay, go to email. She's no longer on scene.
1: 10-4.

0: Pond on emergency traffic, 736 Club Pond Road, 736 Club Pond Road. Number 206 person, 6-year-old female, 2 times has been breathing, advisor has said pop out of place. This is clear for us, okay.
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0: 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Call through Beclair Road as Chapel Church Road. 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

0: Central 2312. How about subject 7151, Chestnut Street Park, 745 North Chestnut Street. 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Call him up for public service after the subject is already checked out. Numbers and cat.
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0: I didn't see anybody at the park. I went down Rock Springs, took a left on Vaughn. I was going to come back up and shoot down John and come back up on the backside. See if I could see anybody cutting through.
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0: C-14 Central, I'll be 1061 with William Boyd Henry, 8359. William Boyd Henry, 8359, at Warrington Road and Oliver.
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Marquette EMS, station 2, first respond to emergency traffic, 101 Warren Place Drive, 7, 2-year-old female who's in. Mother of ours, she has blood coming from her eyes.

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0: 3 Raleigh, North Carolina, 1027, 1028 when you're clear. North Carolina, 1028, Lincoln, Charles, Henry, 6206.
1: 249.

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0: Policy 430. Temple Mailing, reference to North Carolina 27. Just come back to a Tyree person subject of Spring Hope. It is Class D Charles, active 129-2031. No restrictions, no endorsements so far.
1: So far.
0: Reference to North Carolina 28. Just come back registered to same Tyree person subject as well as Sylvia May Booth, both of Spring Hope. Plate status is expired as of 6/15/2025. Vehicle does have an inspection violation last inspected 6/30/2023. All 10/10/1029. Good.
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0: Several.
2: Number 3, 274.

0: Florida Chief Bogey, but when you can, can you run this class AACDL in North Carolina and just confirm that it's disqualified?
1: Yeah. Hey, that road.
2: 10-4.

0: you.
1: Triple M, triple six six. 1374 US 1, Highway 4. Yeah, 4.

0: Well, she's 51, 10 4, 11 10.
1: Three, two, six, seven, one, seven, one, seven, repeating. 3 2 6 seven, one, seven, one, seven, good.
0: 10-4, sir. Just 10-14. Morgan's towing 10-51, 10-17 with a large wrecker.
1: Sounds right, thank you.

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1: 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Sounds well. Thank you.

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1: Who is it?
0: Team, I have a public service reference, 15 Charles Way Lane.
2: Yeah.
1: Tim, I'm putting gas in front of you.
0: 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Tim,

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1: 757-675-5296. 757-675-5296. His name is Wade.

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0: 2023 Ford Transit to Dab Old Nixdorf Incorporated in Durham. Ms. Jackson, the 29th.
1: 10-4, that's going to be the safe company that services these machines.
0: Two more.

14th Central, New Jersey. Frank 8, William Adam North, Frank 8, 1, Adam North. Chevy Equinox, Ian Holdens, is active, no 29. Simple.

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1: A 4?
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1: I believe it's on private property, because he gave the address of 274 Crowder's Pond.
0: 10-4.

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0: Henry David Moore 5154, Henry David Moore 5154, 分别 Aaron and West Young.

0: Hotline to Franklin County Cars, 1055 NC 39 at Bunn Elementary School Road, NC 39 at Bunn Elementary School Road, Hoopa.
1: 459.
0: Rally C 450, 10-4. 1055 at NC 39 at Bunn Elementary School Road. Bunn PD advised they are 1023 with same on the traffic stop. No further information given.

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1: Hello, VNH Motor Vehicle, 1905 Willow Lane, 1905 Willow Lane. Speak with Ms. Barnett. She's advised that our vehicle was broken into last night, Toyota Camry, and a 1038 was stolen out of St.
0: To inform her out.

0: This is Robin, 1023. Can you advise on your marriage again, please?
1: 1905. 1905.
0: 10-4, thank you.

Rocky Mount. Our unit's still on the lookout for a black and color 2018 Kia, tag number V, J. John A. Adam H. Henry 7965. Same was last seen at 1924 Windsor Drive in Rocky Mount. Same would be a black 2018 Kia, John Adam Henry 7965. If located, stop and hold for Rocky Mount PD. One county clear, 14. Temp all units.

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0: 我建议再说，二十年你再做一下。
1: 15, 34, 15, 14, 14 is your time.
0: Central, you cut out. You advise 15, 34.
1: Central, 15, 34 is your OCA. 14, 14 is your time.
0: Central, thank you.

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0: Senator Watkins, MSL, New Jersey Respond, emergency traffic 39 North Santa Barbara Court, 39 North Santa Barbara Court. I'm an 80-year-old male, passed out, isn't breathing at this time. Central clear, 1444. Civil, 1444.
1: Yeah, that's true.

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1: Yeah.
0: Okay. Okay, that's all, Tara.
1: Say hello.

0: 10-4, reference North Carter Street. A sign said to me, 3 Club will be back tonight.
1: Pam.

Centennial Medicine for Penn Medicine for the U.S. Fallen on Mercy Traffic, 217 North Clark Street, 217 North Clark Street, 16-year-old, email, busy, Central Clear 1502.

0: this is Station 4 Fire Department. Need to respond in the area of 653 Cats Farm Road. 653 Cats Farm Road. 12 feet is with the Ochiniki Trail to Cats Ridge Road in reference to a tree down. It's on the power line and it's also smoking.
1: Go ahead. Go ahead.
2: Any rounds of the tree now?
1: 10-4.
2: Oh, 1-439. Go ahead, Chief. I'm going out to the station. Let me know what you need.
1: Chief, there's just a small tree across the road that's sparkle. Besides that, I'm going to fail. It's a line having a problem, but we are having a light.
2: Are we going to need any chainsaws down there?
1: I'm going to go to the hospital.
2: Pull it through on Station 1, John.
1: 10-4.

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1: Yeah.
0: I have a witness in K at 104 Dogwood Acres Lane, reference to a 45-year-old male. Mother calling about it. Check to see if everything is okay.

0: Trời ơi, không có poll luôn á. Ok. It's 3-1. I believe it's a 5-6-9-8-4. Address is 642 Capstone Road.
1: Hey, I'm gonna stand by the station. 48 on the way. You got a chainsaw on back of 48. Let me know if you need me. Copy that, yes. I'll let you know what we got when I get that one.

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1: Okay.
0: In that marker.
1: 15-4.
2: Central 504.
1: Okay.
2: Come on, I'm clear.
1: 15-5.
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4. I was attached to ORN. He runs in for 29 and 4 misread attached to birthday. 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

0: Central Warren County's all Station 4 units, Halifax was notified they will be calling back with a UTA.
1: Damn. 401
2: copy. King Frank Henry 9789.
0: Jeep Grand Cherokee, Craig Mullock, 126 North College Street. This city thinks active negative 12.

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1: 10-4.
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0: what? 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
0: So were you showing a map of 104? 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
1: Oh, yeah.

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1: He has 7.

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0: 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Reference to a list of this, patient waiting for 182, 6 clear 1539.
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1: Ten four. Three 36. I got that. Oh well. 3373253636. 3373253636.

0: Well, in Franklin County Car, 1050 PI, Cedar Creek Road, Gooseberry Lane. 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Bye-bye.
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0: Well, 2450, 10-4, sir. 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

0: Yeah, it's in Roger Brothers, New Mark. Call, yeah, I'm coming to call back, Dead Cancel thing.
1: Dead Womp. 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

0: 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Central Clear 1609.
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0: 450, you over?
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2: 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It's going to be the blue Nissan Armada going through next rotation. It's going to be off the rollway in the wood line.
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1: Okay, well, you respond to 123 South Clark, 123 South. Me and Combato, we do have EMS and first responders around.
0: We have repeats around as well.
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1: Yeah.
0: 10-4, have it on Highland Range. 9 minutes, 2. Walking in the middle section with 10. Just wants to move.
1: Weather.

Central America. If all the trust has to be 1001 East Andrews Avenue, TNT Laundry, I'm at Richard Hargrove, inside the business, he's been trespassing. Go on.

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0: Oh, you clearly saying 10-8 New George, nobody was outside matching that description. Unable to locate any male with a 1038. Show me out on the foot patrol. Same location.
1: Careful.

0: Sorry, 10 Baker Central. Pretty much check back in prior call history to confirm if that subject has been trespassed.
1: Ten four, he has been trespassed.
0: Ten four.

0: send it to you, Baker. Are you taking a break? Civil. He has one criminal summons, second degree trespass, also has an OSA, second degree trespass.
1: Hey boy, we got one mail, 1072.
2: Yeah, that was just 1072.

0: 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You notify Magic. Jack will be taken to the PD first.
1: Okay.

0: 312 Central. Can you send Animal Control to 643 Ransom Street, Ransom Street? 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

0: 7 units in and around to Truman Avenue. 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He's on foot. Advised that he went up the road. She advised she didn't need EMS, but she wasn't bleeding from her arm. She advised someone to give her the keys to the Honda. She had to go check on her brother and hung up.
1: Central, we'll figure it out when we get there. 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
0: See you.

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0: 10-4, animal control advised they don't remove things.
1: Great.
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1: 2. Alan's out here with me. 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
1: Almost there, sir.

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1: Good morning, he's in route.
0: 10-4, thank you.

0: Central or an area.
1: 214 Central, where's the call at?
2: 241, but I mean, he was 4 houses up from 241, but his uncle is at 241 Truman Avenue.

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2: 3:33 Central, same traffic.

0: 10-17 to the MO with the 72.
1: 10-4. Can you guys have the EMS unit that's on scene when they get a chance, they can come to the house and check

0: Central to Medic 1. Medic 1, if you can copy, I have a deputy on scene at this 241 Truman. I want you to come down there and check out a female reference to some cuts.
1: We'll be transporting the mail, so I'm not sure if y'all wants to go down there with domestic issues going on.
2: What's that? So you got another unit. You know.
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0: 美国那种。
1: 美国。
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0: photograph of a chick on a female subject from Northampton County. All units, be on the lookout for a Valinda Mitchell. Same will be 5'5" tall, brown hair, brown eyes. Date of birth 9/01/1955. Same will last seen in her 2018 Toyota CRX LXE gray in color. Tag number is 648767 B boy. Last seen 9 South Main County. Same pin to Warren County. Be on the lookout for that 2018 gray in color Toyota CRX XLE gray in color. Tag number 648767 B boy. Stop and hold for Northampton County. Warren County clear. 1750.
1: Paper.
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0: When you dispatch EMS to the sheriff's office, reference to a 32-year-old BM complaining of being suicidal.
1: For emergency, not emergency.
0: Emergency this time.
1: To Zone 1, Devin, you need to respond at 347 Leroy Cheek Road, 347 Leroy Cheek Road, Cross Street, Parktown Road, dead end, reference to a psychiatric, call of mentally sick, a black shirt.
2: And I want to have it.
1: Central, non-emergency, 2156 Church Street, the Sheriff's Department, 156 Church Street, the Sheriff's Department, reference to a 32-year-old black male who is having psychiatric issues. We do have a screen, Central Clear, 1802.

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We have a fight in the area of Wilson and Thomas Street. Caller by us there, 30 subjects trying to jump her daughter. 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
1: Добро.
2: What's up? Where are you at? Transport, let's go. You should be 10-8, 18-er.
3: Yes, you can go.
1: To Thomas, the Wilson and Thomas Street traffic. The caller advised she has a hammer and she's about to hit the subject's trying to fight her daughter with it.
0: Copy that.
4: Central, can the caller not get her and her daughter inside of a residence to a safe location?

0: not looking to make them. 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
1: Hey,

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0: Horn.

0: They contact with several at McBourne, and they advise that they're located safe.
1: Goodbye. Bye.

0: 3, San Baker Central. 3, San Baker. I knew that the call was all around when Emma asked her who was after her. We're going to be 10-8.
1: 10-4.
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3: That mail subject's on that property next. Can you tell me if I'm over here near Maple to get that subject?
4: 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I'm still at the CD. 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

Warren County College in the area, 1081. 95 southbound from the 230 mile marker. 95 southbound from the 230 mile marker. Call advised, white Volkswagen Beetle. Possible North Carolina, 1028. Mary Adam John, 5121. Mary Adam John, 5121. Police Cell, 1826.

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0: Central City vs. Farmers, respond emergency traffic, 254 Charles Street, 254 Charles Street. Your son is an 80-year-old male, conscious and breathing, possible stroke, 6-18-43.
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1: 3-0-4, so shots fired. 467 Vicksburg Road, Fox Pond. Caller advised he heard one single shot fired from behind the bathroom at the baseball field. He'll be standing by the seat for law enforcement.
0: 10-17.

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And I'm dead in. Things coming.

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0: 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Be out for investigation.
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1: Can you re-advise where the shots fired was at S-Box is on?
0: Caller stated the shots were fired behind the bathroom at the baseball field.
1: 10-4, you can show me 23.

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0: All our units back it out.
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0: 3-4-3, roll, no count, 1028, Whitman.
1: Spencer, can I see anything else in the lab here?
2: Medicating route from around here, 1906.

0: yesterday, referencing 25 van, single choice, this is an 8 Lexus ES350 to address that in Greenville. Thanks to the 1028 assigned of William Frank 13683, expired in March of 2026.
1: 10-4, also at New York, 1027. 957-526-798. Repeating, 957-526-798.
0: Okay.

0: out of says a Greenville, NC residence. Name says expired as of 5/22/2025.
1: Hello.
2: Attorney's home to.
1: Yeah.
2: What's that gas?

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1: 325.
2: Cat notes added 10-8 G George.

0: 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Was it called in by wife?
1: 10-4.
0: 10-4, I think I need two locations. 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
0: 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Let me make an entry this time.
1: 10-4.

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0: That was suspicious subject at 125 Edgewood Drive, 125 Edgewood Drive. Caller advised that is a black male wearing a red shirt with a bandana on his head. He's going door to door in the neighborhood, knocking, asking for money.

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CMS Central City First Responders respond to emergency traffic. Fayette County Jail, 516 Breckenridge Street. 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Possibly problems with a pacemaker. Central for 1927.

Caller by us, he and one of his employees was threatened by agent at James Small, female lift, in a possibly black Honda. Caller

0: Central units en route to go. 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
1: Yeah, 14.
0: 10-4, reference to jail, everything's 10-4. That subject was cleared by EMS and SO units back 10-8.

0: 323, since we've got an OL already.
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0: It'll be 2-6-2-9-4-2-2-8. Repeat, 2-6-2-9-4-2-2-8.
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1: 7. Advising to see on my camera, advise people are closer to the water. If you go back around the house, they're probably about 50 yards down. Advise he owns the property all the way down to the water.

0: 3, 33 Central, Cabinet 7, 10-8, Eastward.
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